sometimes I catch myself thinking maybe there's no such thing as this life or the next. Maybe it's just all one long breath. And every inhale is like a new beginning, and it feels like we're the beginning. But it feels like we've been here before. But it feels like we've been here before.

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Maybe it's just all one long breath. And every inhale is like a new beginning, and it feels like we're the beginning. But it feels like we've been here before. But it feels like we've been here before.

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That's when I knew that your heart was scarring. Friends to lovers need a part to star in. Like, wait, babe,

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Maybe it's just all one long breath. And every inhale is like a new beginning, and it feels like we're the beginning. But it feels like we've been here before. But it feels like we've been here before.

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0: Aoki's house with me, Steve Aoki. Welcome back, everyone. I got a stack of new music to play from Jessica Otterfred, Buns, Alex Knox, Armin van Buuren, and of course, Steve Aoki music.
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2: 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It's called Does Your Father Know You Dance Like That? Let's keep it moving here on Aoki's House with a track from Dimmock. This is Sung and Ab.

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That's my track, Freak On. And don't forget to check out my European tour dates over the next couple months. 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Before I go, I want to play you guys one more. 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
4: We just got back from an incredible tour around Asia, playing in Saudi Arabia, in South Korea, in Indonesia, in Thailand. Incredible 4 weeks with amazing shows. So big shout out to everybody who came out to one of our shows. On our Instagram, we already dropped some content. There will be more also on TikTok, so go and check that out if you wonder what that was like. We played a lot of new music, so yeah, you'll see some sneak previews of that as well. Some other stuff that we would love to play for you are the records of this show, starting with Rehab, collaborating with Izzy Bizu, If I Could

Just played Robin Schulz and Martin Herger, Arizona. Big one. Now it's time for this week's Artist of the Week. And when we see the name Artbot, we think of huge records with very interesting sounds. And that's what they nailed this time as well, together

0: and Justin and Young, Immersed, and Fatboy Slim teaming up with Reva Star.
1: That was it for this week. Next week we will be back with a brand new episode of Lucas and Steve Radio, closing down this episode.

0: 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We are in the mix and we're gonna continue right now. Let's get jacked.
1: Let's get high. Let's get high. Let's get high. I'll make you wanna roll.
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0: Frankie D and Joe C and many more. We're going to start right now with Hiva, Slammer, and right after that, Jeremy Joshua and DJ Mess with Touch My Mind, the Miguel Mix Remix. 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